fate, yeah. Mood, I got a brand new attitude, got a whole new vibe, got a whole new vibe. I changed my views, changed the room.

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0: You're back from Machu Picchu and you're speaking Spanish?
1: It's Buenas tardes.
2: So how's Dave Bird doing?
0: He's all right, you know, taking it one day at a time.
1: Can we hear say a little bit more about what that means?
0: I'm here in L.A. I just moved here, obviously.
2: Wait. We still have having trouble. Maybe you try to call him back, Gene.
1: He's got bad reception where he is the problem.
0: Can you hear me?
2: Is that it?
0: Can you hear me?
1: Yes, now I can. Yep.
0: All right.
2: No, we can't.
1: Wait, Stuart, let him talk. Go ahead.
0: What do you mean you can't? Why can't you can't hear me?
1: Yes. We can. Go ahead.
2: Is there a commercial for Anchorman 2?
0: Which one? There's plenty of commercials.
1: Stuart, let him talk about what's going on with him.

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Used to steal my daddy's Cabernet. 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
0: Traffic moving kinda slow now.
1: What?
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0: vos oreilles, Fleur Benguigui and the Sensible Knots, avec leur titre More Understanding Than a Man, issu de l'album I-330.
1: I can sit by the river in the shade of a tree. I can sob when I'm lonely. I can sing when I'm free. And I know that the river wants to listen to me. 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
4: I got plans, I got goals, I ain't playing about this shit. 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
1: Appreciate it, my boy. 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
0: motivation, let me know I got some more to make it. Never holding on to information, niggas gon' relay it like four Jamaican.

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0: this whole matrix, this whole world is set up and designed to keep you searching, craving, trying to find, trying to satisfy senses that'll never be satisfied, ever.
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That's my bipolar shit, nigga. 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That's my superpower, nigga. 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